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0: Daylight Again gave us that one. Crosby, Stills, and Nash, Wasted on the Way from the Coast. Also, we listened to Boz Scaggs, Small Town Talk, and speaking of our wonderful small town and decent-sized county, Mendocino, we got Bill Bottrell, Mendocino County Zone, who produced and co-wrote it. Part of the Tuesday Night Music Club album, 1994, Sheryl Crow's All I Wanna Do. Well, up ahead, Everything You Do is Magic, and that's going to help us with the next set.
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0: That track from She's the One, it was number three, Tom Petty and the Heartbreakers, Walls from the Coast. Paul Butterfield Blues Band with Born in Chicago. And at the top of the set, Police, Every Little Thing She Does is Magic. I can tell you one thing. When it comes to the blues, everything the Brown Brothers Band does is all about the blues. In fact, all that good music locally there, along with Latchkey, Surf Squatch, and Mama Grows Funk, will be part of the Wow Mom. That is 2 days of music, art, and community connection, June 6th and 7th in Mendocino. It is going to be at the big main white tent at the Hill House Inn. So get more information, the locator, actually, right off our homepage at KOZT.com. Also on the Facebook page, The Coast KOZT, under Wow Mom. And we'll see you there. It's a reminder from your friends from the coast. And I'm going to play a track from their self-titled album in 94, Boxing Gandhis, straight ahead.
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0: Also, Los Lobos Gates of Gold. That's the title track to their 2015 release. And at the top of the set, it was Boxing Gandhi's with If You Love Me, Why Am I Dying? Well, speaking of dying, or speaking of the dead more specifically, and speaking of tomorrow night, that's when you're going to be able to get a little more dead for your head with the Grateful Dead Hour. David Gans hosts this really kind of relaxing hour of dead music. And it is brought to you, of course, by Hydro Pacific, your complete source for hydroponics and garden supplies. It's the Grateful Dead Hour tomorrow night at 9 every Tuesday, right here with your friends from the coast.
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0: I got a title track here, taking us to 68. The album Dock of the Bay. Here is Otis Redding from the Coast.

0: way to
1: Robert Plant, in a Musician's Magazine interview about that song, said he was holding the pen and paper, and for some reason, I was in a very bad mood. And all of a sudden, my hand was writing out the words. There's a lady who's sure all that glitters is gold, and she's buying a stairway to heaven. I just sat there and looked at the words, and then I almost leaped out of my seat. And that's Robert Plant. Of course, we all were leaping the first time we heard Led Zeppelin's Stairway to Heaven from the Coast. The band, Stage Fright, the title track to their 1970 album. And back to the title tracks to 68, a couple of years earlier, Otis Redding, Dock of the Bay. And that is a Monday night for us here. And welcome, Bienvenue. Come on in. Hugh here with you and my big old bag of music for us on this Monday night. And thank you for hanging out with me a little bit as we continue in. And let's go to another set with a band I know that you're thinking the same thing I'm thinking. Why aren't they in the Rock and Roll Hall of Fame yet? Right? It's unanimous. I mean, to the people who understand rock and roll, this band is ready. They've been ready. From JToll.com, which was a 1999 album. Even then they were ready. Here is, to start this set, Jethro Tull on Mendocino County's FM, KOZT Fort Bragg. Our friends, just call us the Coast.

0: Doors with People Are Strange. And also there was Santana from the Coast, Oye, Como Va. At the top of the set from jtoll.com, Jethro Tull's Bends Like a Willow.
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0: Today, according to the Coast Book of Days, it's the birthday of Ron Wood. And according to the Book of Designations, it's the 59th anniversary of the Stones arriving in the U.S. for the first time at JFK Airport. What an amazing group it is. And you can imagine the magic that does go on. And I was reading something from the engineer about this song, including run-throughs. The engineer, Kimsey, said, "It took about 6 hours to record. They played all the right chords, the right time, went to the chorus at the right time, got the middle eight together. It was a master. It was like, wow." Don't forget, they would never sit down to work out a song again. They would jam it and the song would evolve out of that. And he says, that's their magic. Oh, yeah. Let's get mystical, shall we? Tattoo You's going to start our set. Happy birthday, Ron Wood. Here are the Stones from the Coast.

0: A little bit of Jefferson Airplane, It's No Secret from the Coast. Kevmo 2, Good to Be Home Again. That's the title of the album, too, Good to Be, that came out 5 years back. And having a birthday today, according to the Coast Book of Days, Ron Wood. And, of course, the anniversary of the Stones arriving in the U.S. for the first time, JFK Airport. 59 years ago today. It's the Rolling Stones with Start Me Up from Tattoo You. You know, it is no secret that this is the time of year to take in some of your favorite live musicians because there are festivals and concerts galore. Now, the reason I'm bringing this up is because when you visit our social media sites, you're going to see us supporting a lot of different events that are coming up, and some you're going to want to take part in just for the pure fun of it. And when you go to the Coastline calendar, you'll see a full listing of some amazing artists that are out there. Like I talked about Paul Simon at the Frost Amphitheater, for example, coming up on Wednesday and Thursday. That's in Stamford. But also, there's Sundays in the Park concerts. There's the Redwood Empire Spring Carnival, Leggett Mountain Folk Festival, Redwood Empire Spring Carnival. Come on. The Wow Mom, for example. I spoke about that earlier. Not to mention the 10 Mile Creek Revival. I'll be talking about that in a second. Anderson Valley Pinot Noir Fest, Dead on the Creek. It's a litany of awesome things to do around Mendocino County, and all of this is on our website, kozt.com, and also through the Coastline calendar there at kozt.com. Find out how many cool Pride events are going on. Point Arena's having one. So check it out. The Coastline Calendar, KOZT.com. Plan more of your week and weekend with us. It's a reminder from your friends from the coast. And a title track from the 77, Sweet Forgiveness, will start our next set after these.
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0: You know, my dad used to tell me that if you come in second, that's really just first place loser. Well, I do want to talk about the moon because it is the second full moon of May. I hope you got to see it. The blue moon is out there, and it is so cool and pretty rare. But what's not is how much we love John Fogerty. And there he is on the stage with Bad Moon Rising from the Premonition LP. Also Warren Zevon from the Coast, Lawyers, Guns, and Money. Bonnie Raitt with Sweet Forgiveness. Well, I would not be able to forgive myself if I didn't give you an opportunity to win tickets with your friends from the Coast. And the friends at the 10 Mile Creek Revival have given you a chance to win tickets. 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So the deadline to enter is June 12th. 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
0: Well, I'm looking at an empty big old bag of music. I'm going to get up out of the way on our Monday. Big Jim's coming in right now for us. So that is always good. We welcome Jim with open ears. And thank you for letting me hang out with you just a bit today. We'll run it in tomorrow for our bootling word of the week, as close to 420 as I can get. That is brought to you by J2 Environmental. Enhance your environment. But bootling word of the week, every Tuesday is close to 420. That's what's on my mind. And peace and love, peace and love. Speaking of, Sgt. Pepper's Lonely Hearts Club Band has that anniversary going on today. As you know, big day, sure. And 59th, where this album was out. And this song that I want to leave you with is one that Paul McCartney wrote when allegedly he was about 15 years old. And he used to play it when the Beatles were still known as the Quarrymen. And if you don't believe me, let's ask one of the Quarrymen. Here's John.
2: 64 yeah. Or something Paul wrote when we were in the cabin. We just stuck a few more words on it, like Granny on your knee and Vera, Chuck and Dave. It was just one of those ones that he'd had, that we've all got, really. You know, yeah. Half a song that there's always... This was just one that was quite a hit with us. I think we used to do it when the amps broke down, you know, just sing it on the piano.

What a great record that was. Reeling in the years from 1972, Steely Dan from the coast. And who was doing that great lead guitar work? It was session guitarist Elliot Randall. Also in the set, we heard from Donovan and Listen. Some good advice there. And we started the set out and started the show out tonight with the Beatles and Being for the Benefit of Mr. Kite. That from the Sgt. Pepper's Lonely Hearts Club Band. And today, June 1st, well, 59 years ago, that record was released in the UK, and on the

0: 22nd of June, it was released here in the U.S. Little Steven calls it the greatest record of all time. I'll have to agree with that. And on Sunday night, 9 to 11 here on KOZT, Little Steven's Underground Garage will highlight the 59th anniversary of Sgt. 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I'm Jim DeVille, in here until midnight tonight. Thanks for joining me.
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0: Let's see. One, two, three. Oh, excuse me. I was counting crows from the coast.

0: Josh Redman.
1: Yeah. From the Coast Concert Library, the Rolling Stones, and Waiting on a Friend. We also heard from the Byrds in that set, in My Back Pages, that a Bob Dylan song. And we started out with Counting Crows, Virginia Through the Rain.
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0: John Mellencamp from the coast, and now more than ever. Also heard from Don Henley, Come Rain or Come Shine, Unplugged from his Unplugged collection. And we started out with one of my favorite banjo players, Allison Brown, Sun and Water from the coast.
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0: Jim DeVille taking you through your Monday evening here on KOZT. Wasn't this last weekend of weather wonderful here on the Mendocino Coast? And there's more in store. And I would head down to Navarro by the Sea on Saturday, having a big event at the Captain Fletcher's Inn from noon to 5. Lots of live music from local folks, chili feed. And as a matter of fact, it all kicks off at noon with an hour-long performance by the Redwood Coast Ukulele Group, of which I am a proud member. So I hope to see you down at Navarro by the Sea Saturday, and that from the Coastline calendar. We've got Tom Petty and the Heartbreakers from the coast.

You say that once you knew for sure. Now you're walking in the shore to wonder. The more you learn, the less you know. The more you move, the more you go to nowhere. You ask a bird as she flies by just where she's at.

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You

play your roles of comedy, refreshing well the tragedy you're living. Love was sure, so you say, but like the wind, love blew away.

One of the greatest power trios of all time, Cream, and I Feel Free from the Coast. Circus Maximus was in there with The Wind. We heard from Jack Johnson and Don't Believe a Thing I Say. Traffic gave us Medicated Goo. Well, that didn't really come out well, did it? And Tom Petty and the Heartbreakers started us out with Breakdown from 1976. Can you believe that? 50 years ago that was released, and I had that on a pink cassette way back when. I'm Jim DeVille, taking you up until midnight tonight here on the radio. We're Mendocino County's FM, KOZT Fort Bragg. Our friends just call us the Coast.

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Didn't tell anybody, huh? Look, man.

0: the Subdudes and All the Time in the World from the Coast. We also heard from Fleetwood Mac and Never Going Back Again from the great 1977 release Rumors. Cat Stevens also in the set with Changes 4 from Teaser and the Firecat.
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0: We're less than an hour away from Acoustic Cafe with Rob Reinhart. 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

0: I loves me some Little Feat from the coast, and that's a pretty good love. We also heard from the Guess Who, American Woman, from their American Woman album from 1970. And we started that set out with the Tedeschi Trucks Band and Crazy Crying.
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0: Well, you may want to set your clock about 24 hours from now. It's the Grateful Dead Hour. Here from the coast, 9 to 10 p.m. every Tuesday. 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

0: Freddie Mercury and Queen, of course, with We Will Rock You and We Are the Champions. Van Morrison was in that set, and it stoned me. David Gilmour, along with Romani Gilmour, and Between 2 Points. And we started that set out with the Buffalo Springfield and Bluebird.
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0: Jim DeVille with you on a Monday night here at KOZT, just a few minutes away from Rob Reinhardt and Acoustic Cafe. Right now we've got Faces from the Coast.

Al Green from the Coast and Take Me to the River, that from 1974. I was actually a card-carrying member of the Al Green fan club way back when. Dan Hicks and the Hot Licks in there, joined by Elvis Costello and Brian Setzer, Meet Me on the Corner. We heard two from the Coast Concert Library, Jackson Browne and You Love the Thunder, and James Taylor, Carolina in My Mind. And we started that set out with The Faces and Cindy, incidentally. We're Mendocino County's FM, KOZT Fort Bragg. 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
2: Welcome to Acoustic Cafe. I'm your host, Rob Reinhart. New Ziggy Marley this time out. Also, Joe Pernice, the Irish band Dervish with Indigo Girls. 15 years on for The Head and the Heart. 25 years on for Jack Johnson. 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
3: That's been my response when I hear their songs. Like, she's singing my life right now. Not, I really know how Joni Mitchell felt, you know, when she was making Blue.
2: Mark has earned the reputation as an MVP guitarist, singer, songwriter for many over the last 30 years or so. Based in the Boston area, Mark has worked alongside Laurie McKenna, Paula Cole, and many others, but has also created a large solo catalog dating back to his debut in 1997. He's also been part of a couple of bands along the way, so this year his 20th album, in one form or another, was released. It's called Spring Green, and it is the kind of album that celebrates life's simple and unique joys. As a husband, a father, friend, and fellow human, Spring Green is also moving on from a progressive retinal condition, which was explored on his last album, Lay Your Darkness Down, in 2023, which was the last we spoke with Mark Arelli, who will return this week as our in-studio guest. And as I mentioned, Mark Arelli has also been a band member in a couple of bands, one of them being Barnstar. That project was started by producer, songwriter, multi-instrumentalist Zachariah Hickman, who, by the way, co-produced Mark Arelli's new album, Spring Green. They have known each other for quite a while. The album Sit Down, Get Up, Get Out takes its title from the lyrics of one of my favorite covers of all time. Here is Barnstar with The Faces, Stay With Me on Acoustic Cafe.

There's an artist who is having a bit of a moment. After being around for a while and trying various musical styles, Monrovia has come up with an interesting style of his own. And that is the song Heavy Foot off the new album called Bloodline, which really is the first full-length release from Monrovia. And we started out with our in-studio guest this week, Mark Arelli, doing lead vocals with the band called Barnstar, doing a cover of The Faces classic called Stay With Me, that from an album of originals and covers that came out several years ago called Sit Down, Get Up, Get Out. And we'll have more with Mark, of course, here in just a few minutes. The Great Irish Songbook, Volume 2. Which seems silly. There are so many great Irish songs, it would take innumerable volumes to cover that particular topic. Poets and Storytellers is the subtitle of the new album from Dervish, the great Irish band, and what they've decided to do on Volume 2 of the Great Irish Songbook, bring in guests for each and every track, including fellow Irish musicians like Glenn Hanser, but also artists from America like Iron and Wine, Sam Bean, Sarah DeRose, and here it is Amy and Emily, Indigo Girls, joining Dervish for the song called Passage West on Acoustic Cafe.

This 18-year-old Texas artist, Jack Barksdale, on Acoustic Cafe, has a bright future ahead. And it is a great lesson in the concept of always ask. Jack Barksdale, a big fan of Sarah DeRose, who was also very young when she got started, also from Texas. And Jack just had his manager reach out to Sarah and ask if she would participate in the new music that Jack was making, like that song called Martyrs, where she is playing mandolin and lending her vocal talents. Sarah DeRose, Jack Barksdale on Acoustic Cafe. And before that, another collaborative effort, the Irish band Dervish, collaborating with a different artist on every single track of The Great Irish Songbook Volume 2, which is just out. We heard the song called Passage West, the band Dervish, with Amy Ray and Emily Salyers, better known as Indigo Girls. Well, we just heard Sarah DeRose in a supportive role. Let's go to Sarah DeRose live in our studios, going back to one of the many visits we have done with Sarah, both solo and with the band I'm With Her. Here she is back in 2014 and the song called Over the Edge, live here at Acoustic Cafe.

0: just months out of conservatory at New England Conservatory of Music. That was 2014 with Sarah DeRose live here at Acoustic Cafe and the song called Over the Edge. And ahead, a demo take on a 25-year-old classic and our in-studio guest, Mark Arelli. Here's an important announcement for songwriters. 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
2: 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Baby, anything you want us to say.
0: That's the latest single from Low Cut Connie's album, Living in the USA, which will be released on July 3rd. When band founder and songwriter Adam Wiener came to our studios earlier this year, he talked about the new album, combining what he feels to be two central themes in American pop music, protests and good times, sometimes within the same song. And he cites previous eras of protest and the good time music that was the soundtrack to those eras, Creedence in the 60s, Sly in the 70s, Prince in the 80s. You're hearing one of the good time moments from the new album called Can't Be Wrong. But when Adam was on tour this spring, he was doing solo acoustic versions of the songs like this one, live here at Acoustic Cafe.

0: A solo acoustic version of Can't Be Wrong. The full band version will be on the new album from Lo Cut Connie coming out July the 3rd called Living in the USA. That is Adam Wiener live here at Acoustic Cafe. And this week on the show, we are welcoming back Sam Beam, Iron and Wine, for an appearance that we recorded at the Leon Loft back in May for Acoustic Cafe.
1: Today, I would love for you to stick around for some music and discussion with perhaps my favorite guest in all the years I've been doing the show. Sometimes this guest has brought other guests to our studios with him, and that has sort of become a central theme, collaboration. 2 years ago, we sat and spoke about an album called Light Verse, created with a terrific group of musicians, artists in Southern California, including string arranger Paul Cartwright, bassist Sebastian Steinberg, guitarist David Garza, and others. And now there's a new album called Hen's Teeth, created with the same group of artists at the same time. But if you listen to both albums back to back, you will hear that they are very different types of records. Hen's Teeth also features a couple of songs with the trio, I'm With Her. And Hen's Teeth marks the first time one of his children has joined him on a recording. So please welcome back to the Leon Loft, Iron and Wine's Sam Beam.
2: Thanks so much. Thank you, everybody. Great to be back. Thank you.

0: That is a song that now appears on the new album from Iron & Wine called Hen's Teeth, In Your Ocean. Performed live at the Leon Loft, our in-studio guest this week is Sam Beam.
1: About 2 years ago, we sat and talked about Light Verse, as I mentioned. Now we're talking about Hen's Teeth. The album's created at the same time, same California sessions. I think at the time we talked about it as your Laurel Canyon record, which it felt a bit like that. But Hen's Teeth is a very different sounding album, which sort of begs the question, what was it about this set of songs created at the same time that really were not right for that, but are right grouped together here?
2: Yeah, you know, it's all kind of intuitive. I mean, I had a handful of songs. Most of them were written around the pandemic time, and I was really having a hard time focusing and finishing songs. I was confusing it for writer's block. But it was really just sort of finished. I couldn't put a bow on things. I just couldn't get my head around finishing things. So I had a couple finished songs and a bunch of half-finished songs. And so when I went in, the first session was so fun, and I got a sense of what the band was doing, you know, what we were making, what kind of an ensemble it was, and what the little actors were doing. They all had their little parts to play. And so then I went back and was able to sort of finish things a little bit easier and knew where to kind of push things. I love Brazilian music, and so it was kind of, this band was so great for that stuff. But we were also doing a lot of songs with an orchestra. We had Paul was doing these great scores for the orchestra, and so I felt like there were these two kinds of songs happening. They all shared a similar expressiveness, freedom, that hasn't existed in a lot of my records. But there was a different camp. Some of them were a little more exploratory in form, and they had this orchestra, which gives all those songs have a sort of cohesive sound. So I kind of kept those on the first one, put those on the first record, and then the leftovers were like, oh, okay, they're kind of straightforward and just also a little more hairy.
1: Well, okay, so you say that, and I'm thinking to myself, if I had to offer an opinion, which I guess I do now,
2: because I said that.
1: I would say that these are, this set of songs, more angular, jagged. Yeah. This is my album critic impression.
2: I love it.
1: Angular and jagged.
2: Yeah.
1: But they're darker in tone. They're darker, they're more experimental, which is the fun stuff for longtime listeners to hear, like those kind of singing songs, like Finance, Ohio. Yeah. Those songs are fun to hear.
2: I think so. I hope so. I thought they were fun. Well, thank you for saying that. Yeah, some of the other ones on the first, the Light Verse record, the forms were, they went a lot of different places, but they were pretty. You know, they're kind of fragile, ornamentals in sound. Where these are a bit more, I mean, some of them are bizarre, like you say, and some are more straightforward, like the one I just played. You know, it's kind of a country rocker, but it's just a little more attitude, a little more, like you say, cutting loose and just having fun.
1: Yeah.

0: That song appeared on the last album called Light Verse in a duet with Fiona Apple, no less. But that was created at the same time as the new album called Hen's Teeth. And we will hear more songs from that project with our in-studio guest this week, Sam Beam, Iron and Wine. We'll get to that in the second hour. 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And lots more. 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A-C-A-F-E.com. 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Radio Rob Reinhardt on Blue Sky. And coming up, a debut from Satya. Also, new Shaky Graves, a missing album from a legend, which is missing no more. Plus, Donovan, live here. Live since 65, the Ark looks to the future with a storied history. 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
0: You're listening to Acoustic Cafe. I'm Rob Reinhardt. We have a couple of really strong debuts on the program today. One of them is from Satya, who is originally from Oakland, California, now makes her home in L.A., but went to Nashville to work on a brand new album, which is out this week. It is called Yellow House. And she worked on this with the producer, Colin Linden. Colin Linden, we have known for decades on this show. He has his own band called Blackie and the Rodeo Kings. He has a long solo career, and he has played on the road and in the studio with literally everybody from Dylan on down. And he's working with young Satya on this album, Yellow House. Here is the title track on Acoustic Cafe.

0: That is brand new from Shaky Graves, the album Fondness, Etc. Shaky Graves is Alejandro Rose Garcia, the last we knew. He was living in Austin, Texas. And Garcia has decided on the new album to strip things down. Things were getting very experimental, much larger sound over the last couple of albums. But on Fondness, Etc., you get simple songs like that. No Place to Be on Acoustic Cafe. Before that, Satya, newcomer, with a brand new album. It is called Yellow House, her debut. It is just out this week, and we heard the title track on Acoustic Cafe. There were two excellent late-career albums from Neil Diamond. They came in 2005 and 2008, the first one called 12 Songs, the second one called Home Before Dark. And the thing that made these albums so great, it really was just a stripped-down Neil Diamond and a guitar. That was pretty much it. Sometimes piano accompaniment. And that particular treatment was suggested by the producer, Rick Rubin, who at the time had already made a name for himself in various other genres, but then brought back Johnny Cash with the American Recording Series and started to use that same simple, stripped-down approach with other artists. Well, it turns out there were actually three albums done in that period of time. As I say, the first one was in 05, second one was in 08, but there was one in 2007 called Wild at Heart. That album never saw the light of day until now. This spring, Neil Diamond released the album Wild at Heart, and from that, this is You Can't Have It All on Acoustic Cafe.
1: Say you wanna make it big. Doesn't pay to make it small.

I found an Edgar Allan Poe poem called El Dorado, and it's the adventure story of finding the way within.

That is Donovan Leitch, better known to a generation simply as Donovan, live in our studios at Acoustic Cafe back in 2004, and the song called El Dorado. Playing that for a couple of reasons. First of all, Donovan just turned 80 years old last month. He was very young when he started his career in the mid-1960s. And he hasn't really done a lot of recording. There was an album that came out in 2022. And he mostly stays at home in Scotland. He gets a lot of Scottish local awards. It's an interesting career where it has wound up for Donovan. So, happy 80th birthday to Donovan. That's one reason I'm playing that particular song. The other reason is that that song, El Dorado, turned up on a 1996 album called Sutras. That album was Donovan working with Rick Rubin, who, as I said, at the time was bringing back legends who had long since passed the peak of their career. Johnny Cash, he was working with him. Just starting, really, to work with him. And Donovan came along in 1996, as did the artist we heard before Donovan, Neil Diamond. Three albums. Now we know there were three albums done with Rick Rubin in 05, 07, and 08. From that 07 album called Wild at Heart, we heard You Can't Have It All from the great Neil Diamond. Next hour on Acoustic Cafe, the final songwriter podcast episode of the seventh season. Some covers coming from Ken Pomeroy, new Aldous Harding and Brother Wallace, plus more with our in-studio guest, Iron & Wine's Sam Beam. The Leon Loft, a special performance space above the headquarters of Leon Speakers, maker of exquisite sound solutions for any room. 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
3: We're starting the second hour of Acoustic Cafe now. I'm Rob Reinhart. Sam Beam, Iron and Wine, our in-studio guest this week, recorded live at the Leon Loft. We'll get to more of that shortly. We're going to start the hour, though, with the final sneak peek at episode number 13, the final episode of season 7 for the Songwriter Podcast. Once again, we have been speaking with Ben Arthur all season long. This is a podcast where they take a writer of prose, they deliver a story, they bring a social scientist in, thanks to the Templeton World Charity Foundation, to help illuminate stories of human flourishing, and then they have a songwriter create a brand new song based on the story. Interestingly, as this season has focused on themes of human flourishing, this time it's about AI. And kicking things off with the writer, Jennifer Egan.
4: Jennifer Egan is a Pulitzer Prize-winning novelist. She won the Pulitzer for A Visit from the Goon Squad. Her follow-up book, The Candy House, was about AI in many ways before AI. She wrote this book that had a machine that swallows everyone's memories and makes them available to everybody.
5: I should just say I've never used ChatGPT. I object to it. You know, they stole all our stuff, as you're saying. I just feel like, oh, and then I'm supposed to pay to use this product? No, not going to do it. If I sit in a chair and say, gee, what kind of story should I tell? It'll probably be much closer to what ChatGPT would think.
4: And so when I asked professor, Dr. Christopher Berry, who he thought would be the best person to share a story about AI, it was Jennifer Egan.
5: We all are subject to groupthink, whether we use it or not. And so there's a kind of story that I could tell that will be very close to what you might think of or anyone else. I'm trying to not tell that story.
3: In addition to Dr. Berry recommending Jennifer Egan, what does he have to offer the conversation for this week's episode?
4: Well, we did this as a live performance at Joe's Pub in New York City, and Dr. Berry was able to talk about, you know, a lot of the issues, and it was such a fascinating conversation that I asked him to have a separate, you know, conversation with me about it. We talked a lot about the balancing the risks, you know, the idea that one of these LLMs could potentially, say, teach someone how to make a biological weapon, against the fact that we tend to panic at every new technology. That was true for radio, that was true for television, that was true for VCRs, that was even true, believe it or not, for the novel.
6: We do need to focus on the threats, we do need to focus on the potential negatives, but I think you're completely right, and it's also worth remembering, by the way, with social media, you know, a lot of the talk around 2010, 2011 is like these things were, you know, liberatory technologies that meant people could rise up and counter authoritarian regimes and indeed oppose them. You know, they do have that capacity to connect people and to provide an organizing function. It's just funny how we never even talk about that anymore.
3: And then the song that is created is from Rhett Miller. People will recognize that name as the front man and lead songwriter for Old 97s, also a long solo career. We had Rhett kind of opening up our season this year, 2026, and he is closing your season 7.
4: He is a delight, as well as the lead singer of the Old 97s and his solo artist. He also has a podcast, too, called Wheels Off. And one of his favorite artists that he got a chance to talk to was Jennifer Egan. When he wrote his song, he actually sent it to Jennifer.

0: Jennifer Egan for feedback, and Jennifer told him that he needed to make it darker. And so he sort of delves into a story about his own father and some of the challenges there, and talked with me about what it's like to sort of bare your soul as an artist and, you know, then grow up.
1: For performers who stand on stage and who are often driven by, you know, childhood trauma to do it, you reach a certain point, especially if you've been lucky enough to get good therapy and have, you know, good adult relationships, and if you're really lucky, good relationships with your own children, thereby breaking the cycle of trauma, hopefully. So once you get past all that, and then you're still on stage, the sort of neediness of the transaction seems a little starker.
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3: I was born in the 30s before

businessmen and hunters. We wear blazers and pomade. Out here in the woods, we are confused and disarrayed. All the Midwest is a memory. It's a million miles away.

That is Rhett Miller, recorded at Joe's Pub in New York earlier this year for the Songwriter Podcast, and the song called Near Eureka. 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And I'll tell you, since I mentioned that Rhett Miller started our 2026 here at Acoustic Cafe, let's get to the session we did at the Leon Loft with Rhett, playing something from his 10th solo album called A Lifetime of Riding by Night, live for us at Acoustic Cafe.

0: Aldous Harding on Acoustic Cafe, Venus in the Zinnia. And that comes from the brand new album from Aldous. It is the follow-up to 2022's album, Warm Chris. Train on the Island is the name of the new album from Aldous Harding, who will be touring late summer, early fall in the States. And before that, it was Rhett Miller live at the Leon Loft and the song called All Over Again, recorded live at the Leon Loft earlier this year. And as mentioned, Rhett Miller is the guest on the new episode of the Songwriter Podcast. Ahead on the program, we have a covers collection on the way from Ken Pomeroy. Also, two of the artists Ken's covering live here, and a debut from Brother Wallace and more.
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0: Heading into the second hour of Acoustic Cafe from the coast.
2: Look at me, Ohio.
0: This song from Gillian Welch and Dave Rawlings was on their fourth album called Soul Journey. It's one of their most enduring songs, too. It's been covered by many in the roots music world. Kevin Morby, Valerie June, Band of Heathens, Miranda Lambert, just to name a few. A new version is out now from a covers EP by Ken Pomeroy called Tonight's News. The Oklahoma native recorded the six-song collection in Chicago, and the selections are interesting. One original song, plus songs from fellow Oklahoman Woody Guthrie, Jackson Browne, John Denver, and another Welch, the late Bob Welch of Fleetwood Mac. The EP is following up last year's widely acclaimed album, Cruel Joke, one of our favorites here of 2025. But here's Ken Pomeroy with her version of Look at Miss Ohio on Acoustic Cafe.

30 years ago, live in our studios at Acoustic Cafe Gillian Welch, Dave Rawlings, the song called Pass You By, which was on the debut album called Revival, produced by T-Bone Burnett in Nashville. And of course, they have gone on to a stunning career, still winning awards with their latest album a couple of years ago called Woodland. And then

Before that, we heard a cover of a song from Dave and Gillian's fourth album called Soul Journey. The song Look at Miss Ohio as performed by Ken Pomeroy on a brand new EP of covers, mostly covers. That is called Tonight's News, which will be out later on this year. A really great debut now from Brother Wallace. It is called Electric Love. Brother Wallace is from Georgia, and it will come as no surprise to anybody that Brother Wallace got his start singing in the church. It'll also come as no surprise that Brother Wallace has spent the spring opening up for St. Paul and the Broken Bones once you hear his voice. Most of it is really raucous, up-tempo stuff, but there are some quieter moments like this one called Any Day Now. Brother Wallace on acoustic.

0: guy at 38 has really had like three different careers. Kevin Morby, now with his eighth album out, which is called Little Wide Open. This one, really like a modern folk recording. You are kind of hearing an example of that right there with I Ride Passenger from Kevin Morby. Brand new stuff. Also brand new, a debut from Brother Wallace out of Georgia. And the song called Any Day Now, you will find that subdued moment on his debut, which is Electric Love. And ahead on the program, we have more with our in-studio guest on Acoustic Cafe, recorded live at the Leon Loft, Sam Beam of Iron and Wine. Live since 65, the Ark looks to the future with a storied history. 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Visit the Ark's website to see what's on their schedule, how to get involved, and be a part of the future at theark.org.
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0: 25 years. 2002 marking the debut with The Creek Drank the Cradle. The last two albums from Iron and Wine were both created at the same time in Southern California with the same group of players. One came out in 2024. That was called Light Verse. The new album is called Hen's Teeth.
1: A few of the songs on Hen's Teeth sound dangerously close to jazz. Again, album true, critic persona. Defiance, Ohio, Grace Notes. They start quietly, almost tentatively, and people begin to join in, and the song starts to take shape, and then it takes flight. Was it that way in process? Rather than people knowing exactly what they were going to play or where they were going to go, it was more about the journey to get there.
2: Yeah, you know, it depends on the song. Some of them are a little bit more mapped out, and some of them are kind of just open, you know, a couple chords, you know, a form. And I would send demos, you know, just me banging around the guitar, so they kind of knew the shape of the thing. I would leave it up to them, you know, to play. We'd play through it, you know, two or three times. They were familiar with what the song, what the melody was.
0: Yeah.
2: You know, and then you have this opportunity to support it however you want. And so sometimes you would hear someone flourish, you know, do something, and it sounds like a reason to get larger or a reason to get smaller, you know, and so we would kind of shape it that way.
0: Responding to each other.
2: That's the idea.
0: That's jazz.
2: That's the idea. Certainly, you know, by no means, you know, difficult, you know, jazz. It's all a sung piece, and so it's easy to fall in and just figure out how you want to bring it about, you know, support it. But yeah, you have the opportunity to get dissonant in some places, bring energy or bring, you know, melody underneath the melody. You know, there's lots of ways to skin a cat.
0: And these players, these guys are great. The ones really I mentioned, great. I mean, David Garza, Sebastian Steinberg, Paul Cartwright, these people have done so much music. I mean, seriously, it's like, it would be hard to throw them.
2: I know. Well, depends on what time of day. But they're, I mean, they're all like a family to me. I love them all very much. And I lean on them to push me, and I try to do the same, you know.
0: For people who have been listening for a really long time and have heard your albums in various contexts, I mean,
2: yeah,
0: Kiss Each Other Clean is 15 years old now.
2: Yeah, that's fun to think about. Yeah, thanks.
0: You still look the same?
2: You. You're the one, man. It's because it's so cold up here.
0: That's right. You just freeze all winter.
2: Yeah.
0: And time stops.
2: Time's slower up here.
0: And nothing happens. Wrinkles go away. Different albums, different collaborators, and different phases. You know, same artists, but in different phases. That particular phase, that was that.
2: Yeah.
0: This
2: yeah.
0: feels like a phase. These two, you're just going through
2: Thanks,
0: a phase.
2: Mom.
0: You don't have as much, people know what Iron and Wine is fundamentally.
2: Brilliant.
0: So you don't have to prove that to people.
2: It's very freeing, that feeling. It feels like I can kind of, as long as I'm singing on it, it's going to sound like an Iron and Wine song, you know? As long as my voice is just the thing. Which is very freeing. It took me a long time to figure out and feel comfortable with it, because I was always kind of not wanting to be pigeonholed, so you're kind of restlessly changing, you know? And now it just feels like, well, see, it's mostly about just casting. I just like playing with different kinds of people and see what they bring to my voice, like you say, and try to give enough of a nudge in the, you know, in the forms of the song, the type of song we're doing, where those different players can really express themselves, and like you said, the difference has become really apparent.
0: Well.

0: That is the song Grace Notes. And you will find that on the brand new album from Iron and Wine called Hen's Teeth. Our in-studio visit, recorded live at the Leon Loft with Sam B.
1: A moment ago, you mentioned the joy of collaborations, and collaborating is something you do a lot. I'm with her, featured on two songs on Hen's Teeth, but your daughter is on four of these songs.
2: Yeah, yeah.
1: Family fun. Family collaboration.
2: Fun, yeah.
1: For the first time. Why is now the time?
2: Oh, she finally said yes. I don't know. I mean, you know, it's kind of hard to pin down. She wears a lot of hats. She's mostly a visual artist. She likes, you know, she's a creative type. But she also sings. I've been trying to get her to do stuff. You know, I give her recording equipment and stuff. And she's so cagey, she'll never, you know, she records all the time. She doesn't play anything for me. I'm like, what are you doing? Nothing. And I even tried to get her to come on tour. She's like, not interested.
1: Interesting.
2: That's the way it goes. She just, you know.
1: Is she writing, as far as you know?
2: Yeah, she does all the time. Well, her sisters tell me she does. So cagey.
1: Wow.
2: But it was fun. I mean, it was wonderful to have her there. Yeah, she was born around the time the first record came out, so it was a wonderful little milestone for me.
1: Yeah.
2: Yeah.
1: It's literally been a part of her everyday life, her entire life.
2: For better or for worse.
1: Did she tour when she was a baby? Like, was she out on the road with you?
2: Nah.
1: No.
2: I never figured that out, you know.
1: Yeah.
2: Back of a van in a dirty punk rock club.
1: Yeah, yeah, yeah.
2: Just put her cradle by the mops.
1: I just talked to somebody who was talking about babies sleeping in guitar cases.
2: Like, yeah, I mean, people figure it out. I never could. But, you know, now I've figured it out. You know, Arden and some of her sisters, they've all come out with me and they sell merch or whatever. Mm-hmm. You know, or just tag along.
1: She's a visual artist. Yeah, you started out in film. All jokes aside, all caginess aside from her,
2: we'll
1: do you have discussions artist to artist just about, not a business thing, but like,

0: being honest and true to yourself as an artist?
1: Oh, yeah. Yeah, we talk about it. And the difference between, you know, an art career and an art, you know, just daily discipline. Mm-hmm. Yeah, she went to art school and stuff and had a show. So, and her mom and I met in art school. So her mom's a lot tougher on her than me about, you know, just... What is this piece about? Yeah, it's very conceptual, in a great way.
0: Yeah,
1: you know, it's awesome. You know, but no shortage of talking about art, and probably in a way where they probably don't want to do it. You know, they just want to, you know, do something else.

0: one of the new songs. That is Singing Song, which is on the new album, Hen's Teeth. As we continue with our in-studio visit at the Leon Loft with Sam Beam, Iron and Wine.
1: On that point of collaboration, I have seen your name pop up really just over the last few months. You and Ben Bridwell have done tons of covers. Last year, you turned Kendrick Lamar's Luther essentially into a folk song.
2: Yeah.
1: That was fascinating. Fascinating.
2: Seemed like a good idea at the time.
1: You did a duet with Rishikesh Shirway. That's an original song on his new album. And then last week, the Irish band Dervish created a new album called The Great Irish Songbook, which is collaborative on every track. There's a different artist on every track. You do a Lisa O'Neill song.
2: She's amazing.
1: Rock the Machine. I got to believe it's fun and an honor to be asked to do a collaborative thing, but also there's no pressure. It's not your thing. You don't have to collaborate on your thing.
2: Right, right.
1: You get to be a part of someone else's process.
2: That's the nice part. Yeah, you're not, you know, I don't really care. I'm teasing. I care. I try my best. But the pressure's off. You don't have to, I don't have to talk about it. I don't have to give any reasons why it's happening. Just sing. It's wonderful. I always feel like collaborations are where I learn the most, where you just seeing how other people do it, not smelling your own breath all day, trying to find a new smell. I love it.

0: More so now than ever. I think it's just, you know, at the beginning, I learned so much from the first one I ever did was with Calexico, but I was just always really insecure. You know, I didn't really come from like a music background, so I was just kind of faking it. And so I didn't want to get busted. But now I just fake it. I don't care.
1: There are some people in this room for whom Iron and Wine has been part of their entire life, has been around their whole life. 25 years since the debut, coming up next year, that debut album. And there has been change, as we discussed. But I just wanted to ask, of your earliest songs, what are the ones that still resonate with you the most, either just as pure poetry or just the ones you still love to sing? They're fun.
0: Oh, I thought you were going to do softball questions.
1: What's your favorite one of your songs? Is that more softball?
0: Oh, they're all my children.
1: There you go.
0: I mean, the old ones, you know, there's some that have been more resonant than others, but it's also nice, you know, to put them away for a while. Like, we've been playing Faded from the Winter for the first time in maybe 15, 20 years. You know, it's nice to have so many songs to remember, to be able to remember them later. It's also fun, you know, have ones that, like you say, resonate with people at different stages of their life. You know, the one about moms is always up over the mountains, fun to sing and watch people cry. Because that's my thing, man. Watching people cry.

0: That is Dates and Dead People, performed live at the Leon Loft.
1: Thanks a lot. Thanks so much.
0: Our in-studio guest on Acoustic Cafe this week, Sam Bean, Iron and Wine. The new album from Iron and Wine is called Hen's Teeth, and you will find that album on the Sub Pop Records label. 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
0: Acoustic Cafe rolls along from the coast. Thanks for joining us this time on Acoustic Cafe, and many thanks again to Sam Beam, Iron and Wine, playing us new songs at the Leon Loft. Next time on the program, we're going to have new music from Vampire Weekend's Rostam, also Jalen Naganda with a brand new album, Teddy Thompson as well, plus Casey Musgraves, and our in-studio guest for the week will be Joe Pernice. Many thanks to those making the show possible, that Leon Speakers and the Leon Loft. 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Ani DeFranco wrote and performed our theme called The Million Dollar Intro. And Ed Magnus is taking extra shifts at the lemonade stand this summer. Till next time, I'm your host, Rob Reinhart. Have a great week.
3: 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We're Mendocino County's FM, KOZT Fort Bragg. 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

0: The Who from the coast and joined together, Sting and Clapton. It's probably me. I guess when you play with Sting, you can only use one of your names. Dave Matthews was also in there, and Busted Stuff as we start the 11 o'clock hour, the last hour of the first day of June, rapidly approaching summertime here on the Mendocino Coast. I'm Jim DeVille. Thanks for joining me.
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0: I've got a friend coming all the way from Utah for that festival. It's going to be a great one. Jim DeVille, last hour here on June 1st, and we've got Tom Petty and the Heartbreakers from the coast.

0: Simon and Garfunkel from The Coast and The Boxer, and one half of that duet, Paul Simon, will be performing live this week, Wednesday and Thursday evenings at the Frost Amphitheater on the campus of Stanford University. It's entitled Paul Simon, A Quiet Celebration, and that reminder brought to you from the Coastline Calendar. Also in that set, we heard from The Animals and Don't Bring Me Down, started it all out with Tom Petty and the Heartbreakers and Trip to Pirate's Cove.
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0: Joe Cocker from the Coast and Feeling All Right. We also heard from Pat Simmons of Doobie Brother fame, Take Me to the Highway, and started that set of music out with Van Morrison and Precious Time.
1: Mendocino County is a magical place any time of year. 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Kayaking, biking, hiking, and horseback riding. 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And then there's fishing aboard any number of vessels out of Noyo Harbor. The music scene is slamming with concerts at various venues along the coast and in the heartland. 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
0: Jim DeVille wrapping up the first day of June. Thanks so much for joining me. I'll be back next Monday. That'll be the second Monday in June from 7 to midnight. We'll go out with George Harrison from the Coast.
2: When I first noticed that I was interested in this, with the music first of all, I think, and along with that, I'd heard stories of people in caves, yogis as they're known, people levitating and dematerializing and doing all sorts of wondrous things. And then through the music, with meeting Ravi, it was great because he's a Brahmin, which is a sort of high sect. And I learned a lot from him, and by going to India, I realized that there was more to all these sort of these rumors of, and mystic stories that you hear about in the West. There's more to it. They're actually there doing it, and it's real. And it's great. And so one thing led to another. It just, like, snowballed, got bigger and bigger. And then in the end, I'd like to become this myself. You know, I'd just like to have this quality that these people have, which is a spiritual thing.

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0: 24 hours a day, 7 days a week, 365 doggone days a year. 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
1: Okay, brace yourself. This is one of those big, long legal things we just have to do. Contest rules on the coast. Unless otherwise specified in the rules for a particular contest, all contests conducted by KOZT The Coast are open to anyone over the age of 12. One entry per person per contest. Contests restricted to persons 18 and over.

0: unless specified in a particular contest's rules as posted on or in the rules aired on the coast. Winners are notified by the coast or confirmed when the winner contacts the coast. The coast is not responsible for mechanical telephone or fax machine error, failure, or omission, lost or unreadable mail or email service disruption. All contest rules and restrictions are subject to final review by the coast and may be modified, or contests may be terminated at any time at the sole discretion of the coast. Complete rules for contests conducted by the Coast are available Monday through Friday, except holidays, during regular business hours, or by mail, 110 South Franklin Street, Fort Bragg, 95437. Send a self-addressed stamped envelope marked Rules. No purchase necessary, void where prohibited. All entrants agree to release the use of their name and city of residence, as well as the broadcast transmission of information pertaining to their entry or prize-winning conversations, without additional consideration. Winners may also be required to sign a release of liability in connection with the contest conducted by the Coast. All decisions of station management with regard to the selection of winners, the awarding of prizes, or any interpretation of these rules are final. By entering a contest conducted by the Coast, each contestant agrees to these rules and to accept decisions by station management as final. All entries become the sole property of the Coast. Whew. That's done.
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Well, about 1953, I went down to New Orleans. Perhaps I should say many years ago. It was in the summertime. Went down there with Frank and Guy. We sang and bust our way through the Smoky Mountains.

While we were down there, we had the name of a fellow to look up, Billy Thayer. He was a 5-string banjo picker. Lived in a house called 912 Toulouse Street. And the way we found him, well, that was a whole nother song. Let's just say we found Billy Thayer, and it took us over there to 912 Toulouse Street. The only entrance I knew to this place is over a back fence, up an alley, on over a fence, by some garbage cans. Look out for that rusty nail. Now you're up, now you're over. And there was a cement over patio, all paved with concrete, with a banana tree in the middle of it. I never did see no bananas hanging on it. As they said, it was a banana tree. And a wooden staircase leading up to a wooden balcony that connected all the various different musicians, different various pads. And a gray cat with three legs named Gray. That used to lope along and fall down.

because Gray, he had a stroke and couldn't run too good on them three legs no how. It was very hot there and humid in August, what with the wind coming off the Mrs. Miller River by the Jack's Brewery. And around towards sundown, the weather broke to a tropical rainstorm. And the rain came

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till the rain stopped. 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Till it was almost sunup. And as day started breaking, everybody started splitting over that back alley fence, which was the only entrance I ever knew to that place. And I split too.

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1: We are going to get one.
0: Now, the subject of this song is something all of you have seen one time or another. It's an old roadhouse. We're down in the South, or in the Midwest, or maybe on the way to Bakersfield. And we're driving in a 57 Chevy to an old roadhouse. Can you dig it? You know, it's about 1:30. And we're not driving too fast, but we're not driving too slow either. And we got a six-pack of beer in the car, and a few joints, and we're just listening to the radio and driving to the old roadhouse through nature. Dig it?

flesh and blood. But I could be everything that you demand. I could be president of General Motors, baby.

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1: 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And the Coast's beautiful blue mug. Win One and Teeth Richards, our shark in shades, will keep you company with your cup of good coffee doing good. Or as Thanksgiving says, not just a cup, but a just cup. 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

You see, now you can never go wrong with Waterloo Sunset from the Kinks, bringing us right to 6 o'clock in the morning. Mendocino County's FM, KOZT, Fort Bragg. Our friends just call us the Coast. June 2nd, for those keeping score at home, is a Tuesday morning. Tuesday is not Monday anymore. I've done the research. It's Dred Scott here, live human being, not AI, in Studio A. Joe Rogelski's over at the Coast News Desk in Studio B. Welcome, one and all. Yes, the sun rises every evening, and then, I should say, the sun sets every evening, depending on what part of the world you're in, and then it rises the next day. So, to honor the dawn of a new day, let's begin with George Harrison from the Coast.

0: Row, row, row your boat. That's Cat Stevens from the Coast, song called Longer Boats, which supposedly actually is a reference, longer boats, to like an alien spaceship and contact with extraterrestrials. Why not? Everything's on the table in 2026. We also have George Harrison starting us off with an aptly titled song, Rising Sun. About 10 past 6, it's Tuesday morning. Jared and Migelski at your service. Glad that you're with us. Grateful you could be here. Wouldn't want you anywhere else. So, beginning at 6:30 on the half hour, Migelski will have full updates from the Coast News Desk. Local, national, international, and, if necessary, interstellar. Speaking of the ETs. And very soon, we're going to give you clue number one in today's Racine's Incredible Rock Quiz. Next, we're going to hear something from an artist who is, you could say, getting a little something on the side. But if you're looking for a great weekend of music and family fun and more, check this out.
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0: Around 2010, John Popper of Blues Traveler was looking to expand his horizons a little bit, so he put together a side band. They're called John Popper and the Dusk Ray Troubadours from the Coast.

0: Man Morrison from the Coast back on top. And we heard John Popper and the Dusk Ray Troubadours doing Don't Tread on Me. 6:19, let's do clue number one now in today's Racine's Incredible Rock Quiz. 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

0: He's a Ready Freddy. Hey, cats and kittens, it's a crazy little thing called love for you. From Queen, from the coast. Also, Roger with Gwen covering If I Needed Someone and Santana. Everything's coming our way. There it is. 6:30 Tuesday morning. Let's go to Rogelski at the Coast News Desk now. 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
1: All right, the statewide primary election is being held today. Polling places open at 7 a.m. They will be open until 8 p.m. Official ballot drop-off locations will also be open to 8 p.m. The Mendocino Historical Review Board met last night. Staff telling the Coast that the board approved, as recommended, a permit to construct a new single-family residence at 45,091 Calpella Street. The project includes porches, gate and fencing, a garden shed, and a driveway. And the Mendocino Historical Review Board also approved a permit for new walkways to serve the existing residents at 10,580 Kelly Street. From Caltrans, Route 253, tree work in Boonville at the 128 junction. That's mile markers 0.1 to 0.5 today. From 8 a.m. to 5 p.m., get ready for up to 5-minute delays. And on U.S. 101, guardrail work begins today south of Willis. This is from Route 20 to the Cal Fire Howard Forest Station. Mile markers 41.3 to 43.7. Lane closures to be in effect from 7 a.m. to 5 p.m. Expect minor slowdowns. On the front page, the United Nations Weather Agency, the World Meteorological Organization, forecast today that a moderate or possibly strong El Nino could increase global temperatures and the risk of extreme weather until November. El Nino warms sea surface temperatures in the central and eastern Pacific Ocean. Here in the U.S., El Nino could generate warmer temperatures and increase rainfall. And in Ukraine, hundreds of Russian drones and missiles hit cities today. Authorities said that 18 people were killed and more than 100 were wounded. It was the third heavy Russian assault in under a month. The president of Ukraine, Zelensky, urged the U.S. to send additional Patriot missile interceptors, saying, quote, "This was a large-scale attack and an absolutely clear statement from Russia. If Ukraine is not protected from ballistic and other missile strikes, these attacks will continue." Business, the Dow's up 68 at 51,146. NASDAQ's down 74 at 27,013. The Standard & Poor's 500 down 9 at 75.91. Sports and weather after death.
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1: In sports, baseball, Milwaukee 16, the Giants 2. A weak front and a trough will move in late tonight through Wednesday. A ridge of high pressure will move in behind the trough, strengthening the pressure gradient and kicking up coastal winds. Hence the forecast for Mendocino County, partly cloudy this morning, mostly cloudy early afternoon through tonight, partly cloudy Wednesday morning through Monday, northwest coastal wind 10 through Wednesday, gust to 25 on Wednesday to 30 on Thursday. Lows tonight, inland 49 to 54, on the coast 49 to 50. Coastal waters, Cape Mendocino, to Point Arena.

now 10 nautical miles. Wind northwest 5 to 10 this morning, 10 to 15 this afternoon. Waves northwest 4 feet at 8 seconds and southwest 2 at 17. Forecast highs, Ukiah 91, Covelo 88, Boonville 86, Laytonville 85, Willits 82, Leggett 81. Fort Bragg and Mendocino, 63, and Point Arena, 61. 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

0: You got my VIP card right here for the Social Aid and Pleasure Club.
1: Yeah.
0: At Subdudes from the Coast. And Todd Rundgren doing, hello, it's me. 6:44, Tuesday morning, Dredd and Rogalski here. And we're going to do clue number two now. Okay. In today's Racine's Incredible Rock Quiz, we learned so far that three of the original members of this group had previously played together in another band. And this band's name, their name is a pun that partially references a popular form of music on BBC radio from the 1940s to 1960s. This band's name is a pun that partially references a popular form of music on BBC radio in the 1940s to 1960s. We're going to learn something today, whether you like it or not. 1-800-585-0095. 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
3: 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Mondays, we draw a winner for a Teeth Richards mug and a bag of the roast from the Coast. Now, this is the good stuff. And like all Thanksgiving coffee products, the

0: I'm talking about.
1: Let's talk about it. Steve Miller Band from the coast. Baby's Calling Me Home. And before that, Robert Plant, Staying Cool in the California Desert with 29 Palms. Reminder from your friends from the coast. How about some dystopian fiction? Why not? We're living a dystopian reality. So for the next couple of days, Wednesday and Thursday, I should say, join Fort Bragg High School honor students for readings of excerpts from their original dystopian fiction. This takes place outdoors in the Larry Spring Commons, which is the yard next to the Larry Spring Museum of Common Sense Physics on East Redwood in Fort Bragg. It'll be Wednesday, 10:30 to noon, and then Thursday, 8:30 to 10 a.m., and Riders of the Mendocino Coast will also be on hand to hand out awards for the best selections. Oh. Dystopian fiction from Fort Bragg High School honors students, something a little bit different.
0: Mm-hmm.
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1: This is a band formed by brothers Luther and Cody Dickinson, sons of famed Memphis musician slash producer Jim Dickinson, and they call themselves the North Mississippi All-Stars from the coast.

0: Some pretty sweet slide guitar there from Luther Dickinson and North Mississippi All-Stars from the Coast. Shimmy, the name of that. 7 o'clock, it's Mendocino County's FM, KOZT, Fort Bragg. Our friends just call us the Coast. Let's go to Rogelski at the Coast News Desk, brought to you by Harvest Market. The best, naturally.
1: The statewide primary election is being held today. Polling places will be open until 8 p.m. Official ballot drop-off locations will also be open to 8 p.m. The Mendocino Historical Review Board met last night. Staff telling the Coast that the board approved, as recommended, a permit to construct a new single-family residence at 45,091 Calpella Street. The project includes porches, gate and fencing, a garden shed, and a driveway. And the MHRB also approved a permit for new walkways to serve the existing residents at 10,580 Kelly Street. From Caltrans, Route 253, tree work in Boonville at the 128 junction. This is 253, mile markers 0.1 to 0.5 today. From 8 a.m. to 5 p.m., expect up to 5-minute delays. And on U.S. 101, guardrail work begins today, south of Willits, from Route 20 to the Cal Fire Howard Forest Station, mile

0: markers 41.3 to 43.7. Lane closures will be in effect from 7 a.m. to 5 p.m. Expect minor slowdowns. On the front page, the United Nations Weather Agency, the World Meteorological Organization, forecasts today that a moderate or possibly strong El Niño could increase global temperatures and the risk of extreme weather until November. El Niño warms sea surface temperatures in the central and eastern Pacific Ocean. Here in the U.S., El Niño could generate warmer temperatures and increase rainfall. And in Ukraine, hundreds of Russian drones and missiles hit cities today. Authorities said that 18 people were killed, more than 100 were wounded. It was the third heavy Russian assault in under a month. Ukrainian President Zelensky urged the U.S. to send additional Patriot missile interceptors, saying, quote, "This was a large-scale attack and an absolutely clear statement from Russia. If Ukraine is not protected from ballistic and other missile strikes, these attacks will continue." Business. The Dow's down 70 at 51,009. The Nasdaq's up 3 at 27,090. The Standard & Poor's 500 is down 9 at 75.91. Schwartz and Weta, and their news.
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0: In sports, baseball, Milwaukee 16, the Giants 2. A weak front and a trough will move in late tonight through Wednesday. A ridge of high pressure will move in behind the trough, strengthening the pressure gradient and kicking up coastal winds. Hence the forecast for Mendocino County, partly cloudy this morning, mostly cloudy early afternoon through tonight, partly cloudy Wednesday morning through Monday. Northwest coastal wind 10 through Wednesday, gusts to 25 on Wednesday to 30 on Thursday. Lows tonight, inland 49 to 54, on the coast 49 to 50. Coastal waters, Cape Mendocino to Point Arena, and out 10 nautical miles, wind northwest 5 to 10 this morning, 10 to 15 this afternoon. Waves northwest 4 feet at 8 seconds, and southwest 2 at 17. Forecast highs, Ukiah 91, Covelo 88, Boonville 86, Laytonville 85, Willits 82, Leggett 81, Fort Bragg and Mendocino 63, and Point Arena 61. This newscast has been brought to you by Harvest Market, the best, naturally. Rogalski here from the coast.

Kind of Dreamy from Love and Spoonful. Didn't Want to Have to Do It from The Coast. Also Songbird from Jesse Colin Young. Coming up at 7:15 Tuesday morning. Dredd and Rogalski here. You know, summer, the official beginning of summer is June 21st, but meteorologically it was June 1st yesterday, so it's practically summertime. We got a great event coming up this weekend in Mendocino. It's a new one. It's called Wow Mom. 2 days of music, DJs, art, and community. So Saturday and Sunday, they've got a big tent set up next to Hill House Inn in Mendocino. Saturday noon to midnight, you'll have performances from the likes of Mama Grows Funk, Surf Squatch, Latchkey, Brown Brothers Band, and more. There'll be DJs with a silent disco in the evening. And then Sunday, noon to 6, a day rave. 6 different DJs, nonstop music, each bringing their own vibe. It's very family-friendly. 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That guy sounds like he knows what he's talking about. Let's play some Heart now from The Coast.

0: Heart from the Coast. That song is called Sophronia's Mark. Nobody's naming their daughter Sophronia anymore. That's what's wrong with this country. 20 past 7 now. Let's do clue number 3 in today's Racine's Incredible Rock Quiz. We've learned so far that 3 of the original members of this group had previously played together in another band. This band's name is a pun that partially references a popular form of music on BBC radio in the 1940s to 1960s. And the first recording by this band's new lineup for their second album was a unique interpretation of a Chuck Berry classic, The Chuckster. We will hear that a little bit later on. 1-800-585-0095. If you're wondering what's playing at the movies this weekend, wonder no more.
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0: The Coast Book of Days tells us it's the birthday of the late, great Charlie Watts of the Rolling Stones, the Wembley Whammer. Early on in the British blues rock scene, he was in Blues Incorporated, joined the Stones in 1963 and held down the drum seat for 58 years.
2: Whoa.
0: Early in their career, he also designed their record sleeves and the staging, because Charlie came from a design background and, of course, had his own jazz group on the side for decades.

0: Crosby, Stills, and Nash from the Coast doing Long Time Gone. And because the Coast Book of Days reminds us, it's Charlie Watts' birthday today. We heard the Stones doing 19th Nervous Breakdown. And we'll hear another good one from Charlie and the Stones a little bit later on. 7:30 now, let's go to Rogelski at the Coast News Desk, brought to you by Flowbed Sleep Systems, made in Fort Bragg, shipped worldwide.
1: All right, the statewide primary election is being held today. Polling places will be open until 8 p.m. Official ballot drop-off locations will also be open to 8 p.m. The Mendocino Historical Review Board met last night, staff telling the Coast that the board approved, as recommended, a permit to construct a new single-family residence at 45,091 Calpella Street. The project includes porches, gate and fencing, a garden shed, and a driveway. And the MHRB also approved a permit for new walkways to serve the existing residents at 10,580 Kelly Street. From Caltrans, Route 253, tree work in Boonville at the 128 junction, mile markers 0.1 to 0.5 today from 8 a.m. to 5 p.m., 8 to 5, they expect up to 5-minute delays. And on U.S. 101, guardrail work begins today south of Willits from Route 20 to the Cal Fire Howard Forest Station, mile markers 41.3 to 43.7. Lane closures will be in effect from 7 a.m. to 5 p.m., expect minor slowdowns. On the front page, the United Nations Weather Agency, the World Meteorological Organization, forecasts today that a moderate or possibly strong El Nino could increase global temperatures and the risk of extreme weather until November. El Nino warms sea surface temperatures in the central and eastern Pacific Ocean. Here in the U.S., El Nino could generate warmer temperatures and increase rainfall. And in Ukraine, hundreds of Russian drones and missiles hit cities today. Authorities said that 18 people were killed and more than 100 were wounded. It was the third heavy Russian assault in under a month. President Zelensky urged the U.S. to send additional Patriot missile interceptors, saying, quote, "This was a large-scale attack and an absolutely clear statement from Russia. If Ukraine is not protected from ballistic and other missile strikes, these attacks will continue." Business, the Dow's down 74 at 51,005. The NASDAQ's up 25 at 27,112. The Standard & Poor's 500 up a point at 76.01. Schwartz and Weta, afternoon.
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16, the Giants 2. A weak front and a trough will move in late tonight through Wednesday. A ridge of high pressure will move in behind the trough, strengthening the pressure gradient and kicking up coastal winds, hence the forecast for Mendocino County. Partly cloudy this morning, mostly cloudy by early afternoon and through tonight, partly cloudy Wednesday morning through Monday, patchy coastal fog this morning. Northwest coastal wind 10 through Wednesday, gust to 25 on Wednesday to 30 on Thursday, lows tonight, inland 49 to 54, on the coast 49 to 50. Coastal waters, Cape Mendocino to Point Arena and out 10 nautical miles. Wind northwest 5 to 10 this morning, 10 to 15 this afternoon. Waves northwest 4 feet at 8 seconds and southwest 2 at 17. Forecast highs, Ukiah 91, Covelo 88, Boonville 86, Laytonville 85, Willits 82, Leggett 81, Fort Bragg and Mendocino, 63, and Point Arena, 61. 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Rogalski here from the coast.

0: Library up on stage in Spain. Not a bad place to be. Yeah. Jackson Browne and his longtime cohort David Lindley doing Take It Easy. And John Mayer did Waiting for the Day. If you have to be somewhere at 8 o'clock, guess what? You got about 15 minutes, so get to it. Reminder from your friends from the coast. It's another First Friday this weekend with various related events on both sides of the hill, including in Fort Bragg. It's the 30th anniversary of Pacific Textile Arts. Began on a kitchen table in 1996, and here they are 30 years later. Whoa. So, whole afternoon and evening of activities this Friday. Beginning at 1 o'clock, there'll be tours of the campus, as well as demonstrations of weaving, spinning, braiding, and more, including some hands-on opportunities.
1: Okay.
0: At 5 o'clock, free barbecue with finger foods, and also the opening of the June gallery show, Quilts Old and New. That's this Friday, beginning at 1, at Pacific Textile Arts on Alger Street, just near the opening of Odin.

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That's a peppy little number from James Taylor from the coast, Whenever You're Ready. And Tom Petty's Running Down a Dream. Before that, Tom Petty is related to our

0: Rock quiz answer that we're going to have a little bit later. FYI. Mm-hmm. Reminder from your friends from the coast. Calling all thespians, the Manchester Grange is putting on a grassroots adults-only community theater version, a bridge production of Shakespeare's classic comedy, Much Ado About Nothing. And they're going to have auditions this evening, 6 to 8 p.m. at Manchester Grange. So bring a monologue from the play, prepare a skit from Much Ado with a friend, or just plan to read lines with others at the audition. All skill levels are welcome. And this production is designed to raise money to repair the Grange's roof. All right, so auditions for Much Ado About Nothing this evening, 6 to 8 at Manchester Grange. More information online with our Coastline calendar at kozt.com.
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0: This artist has a new documentary film and album project called Surf Film Music. The album portion is a double disc with demos, previously unreleased versions, and various other oddities from his career. This one goes back about 20 years. It's Jack Johnson from the coast.

0: song called Rodeo Clowns. Somebody had to write it. That's Jack Johnson from his new Sir Phil Music project. Bring us a minute past 8, Mendocino County's FM, KOZT, Fort Bragg. Our friends just call us the Coast. Let's go to Rogelski at the Coast News Desk, brought to you by Mendocino Solar Service, serving the solar system.
1: The statewide primary election is being held today. Polling places will be open until 8 p.m. Official ballot drop-off locations will also be open too. 8 p.m. The Mendocino Historical Review Board met last night. Staff telling the Coast that the board approved, as recommended, a permit to construct a new single-family residence at 45,091 Calpella Street. The project includes porches, gate and fencing, a garden shed, and a driveway. And the MHRB also approved a permit for new walkways to serve the existing residents at 10,580 Kelly Street. From Caltrans, Route 253, tree work in Boonville today to 5 p.m. at the 128 junction. Mile markers 0.1 to 0.5. Expect up to 5-minute delays. U.S. 101 guardrail work begins today south of Willits from Route 20 to the Cal Fire Howard Forest Station. Mile markers 41.3 to 43.7. Lane closures will be in effect from 7 a.m. to 5 p.m. Expect minor slowdowns. On the front page, the United Nations Weather Agency forecasts today that a moderate or possibly strong El Nino could increase global temperatures and the risk of extreme weather until November. El Nino warms sea surface temperatures in the central and eastern Pacific Ocean. Here in the U.S., El Nino could generate warmer temperatures and increase rainfall. And in Ukraine, hundreds of Russian drones and missiles hit cities today. Authorities said that 18 people were killed and more than 100 were wounded. It was the third heavy Russian assault in under a month. President Zelensky urged the U.S. to send additional Patriot missile interceptors to Ukraine, saying, quote, "This was a large-scale attack and an absolutely clear statement from Russia. If Ukraine is not protected from ballistic and other missile strikes, these attacks will continue." Business, the Dow's up 87 at 51,166. The Nasdaq's up 39 at 27,122. The Standard & Poor's 500 up 11 at 76.11. Schwartz and Weta, Antoinette.
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1: In sports, baseball, Milwaukee 16, the Giants 2. A weak front and a trough will move in late tonight through Wednesday. A ridge of high pressure will move in behind the trough, strengthening the pressure gradient and kicking up coastal winds. Hence the forecast for Mendocino County. Partly cloudy this morning, patchy coastal fog this morning, and then mostly cloudy early afternoon through tonight, partly cloudy Wednesday morning through Monday. North

West Coastal Wind 10 through Wednesday. Gust to 25 on Wednesday to 30 on Thursday. Lows tonight, inland 49 to 54, on the coast 49 to 50. Coastal waters, Cape Mendocino to Point Arena, and out 10 nautical miles, wind northwest 5 to 10 this morning, 10 to 15 this afternoon. Waves northwest 4 feet at 8 seconds and southwest 2 at 17. Forecast highs, Ukiah 91, Cobalo 88, Boonville 86, Laytonville 85, Willits 82, Leggett 81, Fort Bragg and Mendocino 63, and Point Arena 61. 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

0: The band from the coast doing Across the Great Divide and Fleetwood Mac's Go Your Own Way. About a quarter past eight on Tuesday morning, time to reveal the answer for our Racine's Incredible Rock Quiz. 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Racine's Art and Office Supplies, beautiful downtown Fort Bragg, California, just hanging on the edge of the Western world. Three of the original members of this group had previously played together in another band that were called The Move. This band's name is a pun that partially references a popular form of music on BBC radio in the 1940s, early 1960s. There was a channel of BBC called BBC Light Program that was later replaced by BBC One and BBC Two, and it played what it referred to as light orchestral music. And the first recording by this band's new lineup for their second album was a unique interpretation of a Chuck Berry classic. We're going to hear that in just a moment here. So the guys in The Move were Roy Wood, Bev Bevan, and Jeff Lynne of the Electric Light Orchestral Music Band. ELO is the answer. Congratulations to Coast listener Linda Martin. Down into Hatchape, California, down there in Southern Cal, kind of east-southeast of Bakersfield, on the way to Mojave. She gets herself a bumper sticker, and we get a pair here, beginning with, here it is, that interpretation of a Chuck Berry classic.
1: All right.
0: ELO from the coast.

0: moving and grooving with the Electric Light Orchestra. The answer for our Racine's Incredible Rock Quiz today from the Coast, Sweet Talking Woman and their version of boom, boom, boom, boom. Roll Over Beethoven,
1: yeah,
0: and Tell Your Buddy Tchaikovsky the News. Also interested in that light orchestral music I was mentioning in the clues. Could be a new direction for us. 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

0: Doobie Brothers from the coast, from their Liberté album, song called Easy. So overcast and kind of cool on the coast today, sunny and warm inland. Even after 8 years, I still marvel as we get to this time of year and into summer at the difference in high temperatures on any given day in, like, you know, Point Arena or Fort Bragg, or compared to Ukiah or Buffalo or something like that. You'd think after 8 years it would sink in, but I'm a slow adapter. We'll get there. Let's find out about that and more with Joe Rogalski at the Coast News Desk. This update brought to you by Further Reach, the Coast's most reliable internet.
1: All right, the statewide primary election is being held today. Polling places will be opened until 8 p.m. Official ballot drop-off locations will also be open to 8 p.m. The Mendocino Historical Review Board met last night, staff telling the Coast that the board approved, as recommended, a permit to construct a new single-family residence at 45,091 Calpella Street. The project includes porches, gates, and fencing, a garden shed, and a driveway. And the MHRB also approved a permit for new walkways to serve the existing residents at 10,580 Kelly Street. From Caltrans, Route 253, tree work in Boonville today to 5 p.m. right at the 128 junction. Mile markers 0.5

0: 1 to 0.5, expect up to 5 minute delays there. And on US 101, guardrail work begins today, south of Willits, from Route 20 to the Cal Fire Howard Forest Station, mile markers 41.3 to 43.7. Lane closures will be in effect from 7 a.m. to 5 p.m. Expect minor slowdowns. On the front page, the United Nations Weather Agency, the World Meteorological Organization, forecasts today that a moderate or possibly strong El Niño could increase global temperatures and the risk of extreme weather until November. El Niño warms sea surface temperatures in the central and eastern Pacific Ocean. Here in the U.S., El Niño could generate warmer temperatures and increase rainfall. And in Ukraine, hundreds of Russian drones and missiles hit cities today. Authorities said that 18 people were killed and more than 100 were wounded. It was the third heavy Russian assault in under a month. Ukrainian President Zelensky urged the U.S. to send additional Patriot missile interceptors, saying, quote, "This was a large-scale attack and an absolutely clear statement from Russia. If Ukraine is not protected from ballistic and other missile strikes, these attacks will continue." Business, the Dow's up 150 at 51,229. NASDAQ's up 55 at 27,143. The Standard & Poor's 500 up about 14 at 76.13. Schwartz and Weta, afternoon.
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0: In sports, baseball, Milwaukee 16, the Giants 2. A weak front and a trough will move in late tonight through Wednesday. A ridge of high pressure will move in behind the trough, strengthening the pressure gradient and kicking up coastal winds. Hence the forecast for Mendocino County, patchy coastal fog this morning. Otherwise, partly cloudy this morning, mostly cloudy early afternoon through tonight, partly cloudy Wednesday morning through Monday. Northwest coastal wind 10 through Wednesday. Gust to 25 on Wednesday to 30 on Thursday. Lows tonight, inland 49 to 54. On the coast, 49 to 50. Coastal waters, Cape Mendocino to Point Arena and out 10 nautical miles, wind northwest 5 to 10 this morning, 10 to 15 this afternoon, waves northwest 4 feet at 8 seconds and southwest 2 at 17, forecast highs Ukiah 91, Covelo 88, Boonville 86, Laytonville 85, Willits 82, Leggett 81. Fort Bragg and Mendocino, 63, and Point Arena, 61. 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

0: pleading with you, let me down easy. Chris Isaac from the coast and the Jimi Hendrix Experience during the Wind Cries Mary.
1: Yep.
0: Is 8:43 Tuesday morning. Dred Mogilski here. Let's do some information obscura. Here we have a story about a lady who's getting ready to retire. She's a flight attendant, and she's been doing it for a long time. Let's just say that her career, just her career, would be eligible for Social Security. 66 years.
1: That's right. Joan Prince Crandall, her employer, Delta Airlines, believes she is the industry's longest-serving flight attendant, the title which replaced stewardess decades ago.
0: I remember when they were called stewardesses. I'm sure they do, too.
1: Oh, yeah. Crandall began her career at Pacific Airlines in 1959, which flew propeller planes. The first plane she worked on was a 24-passenger aircraft.
0: Ran with rubber bands.
1: Over the decades, the companies she's worked for have undergone mergers and consolidations. Through it all, she kept flying and is now based in Washington State. Once she retires, she says she plans to write a book and, of course, continue traveling.
0: How about a nice cruise? You know, can you imagine how many times has she said, "Fasten your seatbelts"?
1: Oh man!
0: In 66 years, and also, you know, it didn't say in this article. Come on, CNN. But you know, one of the things that flight attendants are responsible for is in emergencies, they have to get people, you know, off the plane, mm-hmm. sliding down the ramps, whatever. And it didn't say in there if she'd had any of those. I mean, 66 years. She must have had one or two.
1: Sure.
0: But it didn't mention that.
1: They're saving that for the book.
0: That's exactly. She probably has like a non-disclosure. Flight attendants, first professional flight attendants date back to the 1930s. Many of them were nurses. See, that's good. We get more nurses up there. And women were selected because, guess what? Cheap labor. You know, it was the 1930s. By the way, now the average flight attendant salary is about $70,000. That's not bad. And here's another thing, though. You know, when I lived in San Diego many years ago, for a while, I was dating a flight attendant, and she said that they used to refer to the ladies who've been doing it for a long time as flying fossils. That was their term. But, you know, she started in 1959. Smoking wasn't banned. They didn't start banning smoking until 1988. It was a gradual thing. It wasn't totally banned on all U.S. and domestic and international till 2000. So, I mean, 30-plus years, it would be back in the day, people would be smoking inside that tin can. There was nowhere to hide from the smoke. I'm just glad that she's made it this long.
1: Yes.
0: So here we have a song for Joan Prince Crandall as she flies off into her retirement from Mark Knopfler.

0: I can see some people out there nodding their heads, looking for a real man. Bonnie Raitt from the coast. Also, Mark Knopfler did Darling Pretty.
1: Yeah.
0: Reminder from your friends from the coast. This Friday, it's first Friday. It's the summer kickoff in Fort Bragg downtown, 5 to 9 p.m. The Entertainment Zone will be open on Franklin Avenue. There'll be a DJ, and stores will be staying open late, etc. And Art Explorers has the June opening of their new exhibit, High Strangeness, A Cryptid Family Affair. It's a group exhibition highlighting mysteries and legendary friends, everything from UFOs to Bigfoot. Bigfoot is real. I know that.
1: Yes.
0: Featured artwork by studio artist Chris Roddy. So that's 5 to 7 p.m. at Art Explorers on Franklin Avenue. More information online, of course, with our Coastline calendar at KOZT.com.
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0: I don't know why I said Franklin Avenue in Fort Bragg. It's Franklin Street. I know that. I'm literally there right now. It's the clouds, Joe.
1: Oh,
0: it's the
1: yeah,
0: clouds.
1: Right.
0: Let's burst through those clouds now with you two from the coast.

0: It's a beautiful day. There's you two from the coast, and that brings us right 9 o'clock. So let's go to Rogalski at the Coast News Desk. This update brought to you by your partner all the way, JJA CPA.
1: The statewide primary election is being held today. Polling places will be open until 8 p.m. Official ballot drop-off locations will also be open to 8 p.m. The Mendocino Historical Review Board met last night. Staff telling the Coast that the board approved, as recommended, a permit to construct a new single-family residence at 45,091 Calpella Street. The project includes porches, gate and fencing, a garden shed, and a driveway. And the MHRB also approved

0: a permit for new walkways to serve the existing residents at 10,580 Kelly Street. From Caltrans, Route 253, tree work in Boonville today to 5 p.m. at the 128 Junction. Mile markers 0.1 to 0.5. Expect up to 5-minute delays. And on U.S. 101, guardrail work begins today south of Willits from Route 20 to the Cal Fire Howard Forest Station, mile markers 41.3 to 43.7. Lane closures will be in effect from 7 a.m. to 5 p.m. Expect minor slowdowns. On the front page, the United Nations Weather Agency, the World Meteorological Organization, forecasts today that a moderate or possibly strong El Nino could increase global temperatures and the risk of extreme weather until November. El Nino warms sea surface temperatures in the central and eastern Pacific Ocean. Here in the U.S., El Nino could generate warmer temperatures and increase rainfall. And in Ukraine, hundreds of Russian drones and missiles hit cities today. Authorities said that 18 people were killed, more than 100 were wounded. It was the third heavy Russian assault in under a month. Ukrainian President Zelensky urged the U.S. to send additional Patriot missile interceptors, saying, quote, "This was a large-scale attack and an absolutely clear statement from Russia. If Ukraine is not protected from ballistic and other missile attacks, these attacks will continue." Business, the Dow's up 110 at 51,189. NASDAQ's up 43 at 27,130. The Standard & Poor's 500 up 12 at 76.12. Sports and weather afternoon.
1: JJA CPA says be vigilant about phone scammers. Scammers are calling and they want one thing, your voice saying yes. Because that single word can be recorded, reused, and twisted into fake agreements and unauthorized charges. Here's the scam. 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
0: In Schwartz baseball, Milwaukee 16, the Giants 2. A weak front and a trough will move in late tonight through Wednesday. A ridge of high pressure will move in behind the trough, strengthening the pressure gradient and kicking up coastal winds, hence the forecast for Mendocino County. Patchy coastal fog this morning, otherwise partly cloudy this morning. Mostly cloudy early afternoon through tonight, partly cloudy Wednesday morning through Monday. Northwest coastal wind 10 through Wednesday. Gust to 25 on Wednesday to 30 on Thursday. Lows tonight, inland 49 to 54. On the coast, 49 to 50. Coastal waters, Cape Mendocino to Point Arena and out 10 nautical miles. Wind, northwest, 5 to 10 this morning, 10 to 15 this afternoon. Waves, northwest, 4 feet at 8 seconds and southwest, 2 at 17. Forecast highs, you

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0: From the Coast Book of Days, June 2nd, 1967, Sgt. Pepper's Lonely Hearts Club Band was released in the USA just one day after its UK release, and ever since then has been sparking delight and debate and lots of cover tunes of those tracks over the years, including that one there, an instrumental take on A Day in the Life done by Beatles contemporary Jeff Beck. Also from the Coast, Paul Simon's Kodachrome and Crosby, Stills, and Nash did Helplessly Hoping. We are getting towards 9:20 Tuesday morning. It's Dred Scott with a reminder from your friends from the Coast. Make sure you're tuned in this Thursday afternoon, just after 1 o'clock. Kate is going to be welcoming members of Mendocino Rotary, and they will be pulling out names from the Big Hopper live on the air for winners of their annual dining raffle. It is one of their largest fundraisers every year, with 100% of the proceeds going back into the community. This year alone, Rotary partnered with the Mendocino Community Center to build a much-needed fence around their playground and also replace the large sandbox to improve the play area for local families. So, tune in this Thursday. You know, you don't have to be listening to win, but it's kind of fun to hear your name on the radio, so make sure you tune in Thursday just after 1 o'clock.
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0: This was recorded a little bit earlier this year on The Late Show with Stephen Colbert. May it rest in peace. A suggestion, a prayer, a wish, however you choose to see it, from Dave Matthews from the Coast.

Always good to play Richard Thompson from the coast. Salford Sunday. Salford is an area in around Manchester, England, United Kingdom. From 1970, the Guess Who's Hand-Me-Down World, and recorded in March on The Late Show with Stephen Colbert, Dave Matthews, a song called Peace.

0: on earth, here, here. It's Tuesday, so about 4:20 this afternoon, Hugh will clue you in on the bootling word of the week. You know, bootling, that secretive language developed in Boonville years ago for the locals to speak. Now, last week we learned that carton of dominoes was bootling slang for a box of matches, because there was the domino match company, and those matches used to come in a carton. I mean, that's very logical. This is 2 weeks in a row when the bootling word of the week has been totally logical. Atypical, but 2 weeks in a row. So what is the bootling word of the week going to be today? 4:20, Hugh will let you know. 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Enhance your environment.
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0: There's Tom Rush from the coast. Very nice cover of Joni Mitchell's Urge for Going. Coming right out of J.J. Cale's Magnolia, and another cover tune, a version of Van Morrison's Into the Mystic, done by Jacob Dylan and the Wallflowers. And right there, we're going to hit the pause button, click, and get ready to turn things over to Kate. And we'll do that with another birthday tribute to the Wembley Whammer.
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0: All righty. Thank you very much for listening today. I truly appreciate it.

Thanks, guys. Dred Scott and Joe Rogalski, the Coast Morning Show. And thank you for being here today. I'm Kate. We're Mendocino County's FM, KOZT Fort Bragg. Our friends just call us the Coast. Let's roll on into the midday with some Jackson Browne now from the Coast. Mm-hmm.

0: That's Linda Ronstadt from Live in Hollywood, Blue Bayou. Kinks from the Coast, Celluloid Heroes, and the one from Jackson Browne that started us up today, Leaving Winslow.
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0: And because of Otis forgetting to raise the ticket prices last week, they are going on, well, one more day now. Today is the last day for the springtime pricing for 10 Mile Creek Revival. The Rolling Stones, right here, we're celebrating what would have been a birthday for Charlie Watts today. Let's have one from Beggar's Banquet from the Coast.

0: Young Bloods and Darkness, Darkness from the Coast. The band, This Wheel's on Fire, and Charlie Watts would have been having a birthday today, according to the Coast Book of Days. So some memories of Charlie there with the Stones out of Beggar's Banquet from the Coast, Sympathy for the Devil.
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0: Bob Seger and the Silver Bullet Band from the coast, trying to live my life without you. Also from James Taylor, Hey Mister, That's Me Up on the Jukebox. And Tom Petty did Somewhere Under Heaven.
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0: I just remembered to flip the page on the calendar. Yes, I keep what you might call an analog calendar here in the studio. But I flipped the page over because, yes, here we are in June. And it made me aware that 2 weeks from this weekend, Father's Day. Father's Day coming up June 21st. And besides celebrating solstice, we celebrate Father's Day. And, oh, the day before Father's Day, the Saturday of Father's Day weekend, always a big fundraiser for Mendocino Coast Children's Fund and great fun for a lot of dads and moms and kids, the Classic Car Show in Fort Bragg. So on the 20th of June, there will once again be blocked off streets in downtown Fort Bragg with classic cars of every sort you can imagine. Beautiful paint jobs. I tell you that every time I talk about it because they always get wows out of me. And that is happening once again. Norcoast Rodders and their fundraising for the Mendocino Coast Children's Fund and showing off some beautiful cars that come from a lot of places all over to participate in the Classic Car Show in Fort

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You'll find information in the Coastline Calendar at KOZT.com. While we're talking about cars, let's get this one from the Great Divide, Noah Kahn from the Coast.

The Who from the Coast. Yeah, he saw him, Pete Townsend, yelling at Keith Moon, who was trying to sneak up on the microphone. I'm sure you've heard that story. There was no way Pete wanted Keith to be singing. The Who and Happy Jack, Boz Scaggs with Dynaflow, Al Green from the Coast, Love and Happiness, and Noah Kahan from The Great Divide, American Cars. Mendocino County's FM, KOZT, Fort Bragg. Our friends just call us The Coast. How about one from Creedence now, from The Coast?

Toro, Toro taxi. See you tomorrow, my son. So she let a big truck grease her hip. 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
1: Got another Winning Wednesday coming up with your friends from the coast a week from tomorrow. Talking June 10th here is a Winning Wednesday with tickets for the Anderson Valley Wines Pinot Noir Festival. A couple of the events, including the Sunset Barbecue on Friday evening. That's Friday, June 12th. And the Grand Tasting during the day on Saturday, that is at Scharfenberger Cellars. The barbecue is at Anderson Valley Brewing. Blue Luke is the musician, and we've got tickets. So listen to win those tickets Wednesday, a Winning Wednesday, June 10th, with your friends from the coast. Anderson Valley Wines Pinot Noir Festival, the 12th through 14th, and new from the album called Indigo Park. Here's Bruce Hornsby, joined by Ezra Koenig from the coast.

Cream and World of Pain from the Coast. Also, Jethro Tull, Bungle in the Jungle. And new from Bruce Hornsby. He loves getting other people in to sing and play with him, doesn't he? Loves a collaboration. And on his new album, he's got a few. That one is Memory Palace. And with him is Ezra Koenig. Indie rock fans probably know him best as a front guy for Vampire Weekend, but he is also a producer and has done quite a bit of work writing in films and production for that too.

0: Multi-talented man Ezra Koenig with Bruce Hornsby and the song Memory Palace.
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0: This weekend is Wow Mom. Wow Mom is in the big tent, you know, the one they used for the film festival. Well, they've kept the tent for the people who want to come and enjoy 2 days of music. 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And all day Sunday the 7th, it's music from DJs. 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It's a weekend full of music that'll make you go, wow. That was their goal, and I'll bet it'll happen for you. So check it out. This is the first official Wow Mom event, and they are talking about making this an annual event at the least, maybe even more. Subdudes from the Coast.

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And Jim Queskin, Mel Lyman, Fritz Richman collaboration, My Creole Bell. 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

0: There's Gary Wright, Love is Alive. Kate Bush, too, with Running Up That Hill. And from Crosby, Stills, Nash & Young, from the coast, Deja Vu.
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0: Do coincidences interest you? Well, leading up to the 250th for the country, I've been checking out the American Facts from time to time, and they had a set of coincidences in the newsletter. Presidents and vice presidents, and there are quite a few coincidences, but here's one about the deaths of John Adams, second president, and Thomas Jefferson, third president. They both died on the 4th of July in 1826. They both died on the 4th of July, 1826, exactly 50 years after signing the Declaration of Independence. Yeah. Kind of a weird coincidence. They had a bunch of odd coincidences, not all of them about vice presidents or presidents, but interesting to follow along on the American Facts that they're digging out for us leading up to the 250th. Right now, let's pull out some music from Surf Film Music. It's one of the re-recordings from Jack Johnson with Hermanos Gutierrez from the coast.

I won't trust the light, 'cause everything it shines on has to say goodbye. When dawn comes back, I won't laugh at the sun.

0: Steely Dan, Everything You Did. Allman Brothers from the Coast, One Way Out. And Jack Johnson and Hermanos Gutierrez from Surf Film Music from the Coast, Hold On to the Light.
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0: really want to do. Van Morrison, Jackie Wilson said, and one from Jeff Tweedy from Twilight Override from the Coast. That was Feel Free. Well, have you dropped your ballot into the box, the official ballot collection boxes? This is it. Today is your last day. You know, trying to mail it, you have to make sure you're getting the right postmark. It has to be postmarked today. So if you're thinking you're going to mail your ballot, think again and make sure and ask if you're going to go to the post office. Ask. Got to make sure that you get the postmark today. Otherwise, taking it to a polling place or taking it to an official drop box, all of which are listed on your ballot, check it out. 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Today is the day. It's election day in Mendocino County and many points beyond. 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

0: 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Fleetwood Mac, too, from the coast, World Turning, and the one from U2, California, There Is No End to Love.
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0: Led Zeppelin, Bron Rahr from the Coast. Bruce Coburn was in there too. Pacing the Cage. From Country Joe and the Fish, The Masked Marauder, and of course Bob Dylan, Out of Blood on the Tracks. From the Coast, Bob with Tangled Up in Blue. A reminder from your friends from the Coast, this Friday is a first Friday, and that means that the volunteers of Second Chance are going to be out to help the dogs of low-income folks at the Fort Bragg Food Bank. They've got free flea and tick repellent for the dogs, and they've got free collars. They have leashes, toys, treats, beds, raincoats, lots more, too. And they're at the Fort Bragg Food Bank from 11 a.m. to 2 p.m. on First Friday. This Friday, June 5th, no appointment is necessary, but dogs must be present if you're trying to get some of the limited fitted items, you know, like harnesses, jackets, that kind of thing. If your dog is with you, they've got to be on a leash and under control. And for more information, Second Chance welcomes your calls for more information. And they also have a website for you to check out. We've got both the phone number and the website link set up for you in the Coastline calendar at KOZT.com. 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Free services for needy dogs on the coast.
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0: Soundtrack to the film Lovers. This is a Springsteen song done by Nathaniel Rateliff from the Coast.

0: There's Jorma. Jorma Kaukonen doing Leave the Light On. You'll find that on a songwriter's tribute to Chris Smither, a set called Link of Chain. Cream from the Coast, Dance the Night Away. Peter Gabriel on stage in Athens, Greece, that version of Salisbury Hill. And from Nathaniel Rateliff, one from the soundtrack to the movie Lovers. Nathaniel doing Springsteen's My Hometown.
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0: Yes, the whole album is out now and just packed with things you want to hear. The Boys of Dungeon Lane. It's a new album from Paul McCartney. Here's the first thing we heard from it. Paul McCartney from the Coast.

Tom Rush, Rockport Sunday from the coast. James Taylor, too, Shower the People. And from Paul McCartney, the new album, The Boys of Dungeon Lane, that was Days We Left Behind. Hey, Tom Rush, coming to the Mendocino Coast, going to be at the Music Festival, which is the 11th through 25th of July. Yeah, so Tom Rush is going to be there, and your friends from the coast are planning on being there to see him and so much more. Jig Jam on the 11th of July. They were so great last time around. Beau Soleil going to be back there on the 20th of July. Solace and Sue Foley and Carol in Wonderland, a lot of good blues, a lot of good blues and folk and Celtic music, and of course, opera and symphony. The Music Festival, a couple of weeks on the edge of the world for great music coming up in July. And right here, we've got some music from Crosby, Stills, Nash & Young as we roll on Mendocino County's FM. KOZT Fort Bragg, our friends just call us the Coast.

Tom Petty and the Heartbreakers, You Got Lucky. Also, Jackson Browne and David Lindley on stage in Spain doing I'm Alive. Crosby, Stills, Nash & Young from the Coast, Teach Your Children. Well, chances are good that you have taught your children or are teaching your grandchildren to move more, because we've known for years that more activity in our day is better for our health. You know, it's also important to do that activity as much as possible throughout the day, not just one workout at the gym or one walk on the coastal trail. We're talking all day, every day, sit less, move more. More and more research coming out, reminding us of that and giving us new information about how good it can be for our brains, for our hearts, for our muscles, for aging, for all of us. So we remind each other here every afternoon in the 2 o'clock hour. We call it Everybody Up. It's three songs and it's tempo. It's always about the tempo, pushing us out of our seats, on our feet, and moving. Or

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0: Some of that tempo we were talking about that we have in our set for Everybody Up was, over quite a few years, created for us by Charlie Watts at the drum kit, right? And memories of Charlie for starting our set today, because this would have been his birthday. Kicking off our set for Everybody Up, the Stones from the Coast.

0: Little Feet from the Coast, Down on the Farm. And that completes another set for everybody up, our mid-afternoon nudge to stop sitting so much, get moving more. Little Feet, Down on the Farm, Boz Scaggs with Runnin' Blue from the Coast, and the Rolling Stones today in the Coast Book of Days. Charlie Watts reminding us of, all the times he made our feet want to move. And we had some of that from the Stones with Brown Sugar, including that final Watts roll at the end. Charlie Watts, memories of Charlie here on what would have been his birthday, and the Stones with Boz Scaggs and Little Feet for our set, all brought to you by Mendocino Coast Clinics, best care anywhere. We'll have another one of those tomorrow afternoon. Everybody up, weekday afternoons, shortly after 2.
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0: More new music here. This one from the album called Carry the Light with Peter Frampton on this one. Great guitar from her, new from the Coast.

Eric Bibb with Taj Mahal, Sing Your Song. Mamas and Papas to Creek Alley. Had the Eagles, Train Leaves Here This Morning. And Peter Frampton, his new album, Carry the Light. One of his guests, Her, and that's Her with Peter Frampton, the two guitars. Isla Mirada. It looks like Isla Mirada, but they apparently in Florida pronounce it Isla Mirada. And that was from Carry the Light, the new piece.

0: Peter Frampton album. And Hugh Connelly carrying that great big old bag full of music. About time for him to take over. Since it's Tuesday, you can also count on hearing the word of the week in Boontling. Usually it's a word, sometimes it's a phrase, but it's always Boontling, sometimes submitted by people from the Anderson Valley, sometimes submitted by people from elsewhere who spent some time learning about Boontling when they were visiting the Anderson Valley. And if you are such a human and want to submit a word or phrase in Boontling, you can do that by going to KOZT.com. You'll see a place where you can let Hugh know about some expression in Boontling, the lingo of Anderson Valley. He's got that for you this afternoon, the word of the week, at about 4:20. He gets as close as he can to 4:20 for Boontling, brought to you by J2 Environmental. Enhance your environment. And Hugh is coming up here next after another new one.
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0: Yeah, another new one here. This is from the album called Never Be the Same. It's going to start a set getting you into Hugh Connelly's show today. Thank you for hanging out with me today. I'm Kate. I'll be back tomorrow. Whatever else you're doing, try to do some good along your way. And always be kind. Thanks. Teddy Thompson, new from the coast.

0: Well, you are listening to Mendocino County's FM, KOZT4 Bragg. Our friends just call us the Coast. Thank you to Kate for putting us here. And Hugh's here with you. My big old bag of music is here with you. It's super stuffed because coming up around 4:20 or as close as I can get, it'll be the Bootling Word of the Week brought to you by J2 Environmental, Enhance Your Environment, and so much more. So let's get started. What do you say? Under U.S. copyright law, the song that I'm about to play for you was protected for 95 years from the publication date. The earliest copyrighted date on this was registered December 29th, 1930, which means January 1st of this year, it entered public domain. It is yours to play with. Back in 2011, though, it was not. Therefore, they probably had to pay for it to be on ukulele songs. And I know he can afford it, but he's worth every penny. Here is Eddie Vedder from the Coast.
1: Stars shining bright above you. Night breezes seem to whisper.

time that remains that he could speak right up in a voice so plain. Slap his tail on the water like a hurricane and cry, "Don't kill me, I'm a link in the chain. Just another link in the chain. Just another link in the chain. I'll pass the

Just another link in a chain. Just another link in a chain. I'll pass this world on to my daughters and sons. Just another link in a chain. Now listen, I realize it's outside and your voice doesn't carry too far if you ain't have a microphone like this. But sing along with this anyway. It's easy. Just another link in the chain. Just another link in the chain. I'll pass this world on to my daughters and sons. Just another link in the chain. Come on, Long Island.

0: doors the crystal ship from the coast. John Sebastian on stage with Lincoln the Chain and Eddie Vedder's cover of Dream a Little Dream. And that's on the ukulele songs.
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0: Well, giving it the folksy vibe on this track, drummer Levon Helms is on the mic, a song written by Robbie Robertson. Here's the band, From the Coast.

picked off the Wall album, Pink Floyd's Hey You from the Coast. And Cream, I'm So Glad Before That. And the band Up on Cripple Creek started off that set. Hey, hey you. I want to mention the Point Arena 6th Annual Pride and the presentation of the drag show for the celebration of the community. It's kickoff Point Arena's Pride Weekend this

0: weekend was something so special and really amazing. Now, the place called The Record will host an ice cream social fundraiser for Pride beginning at 4 p.m. on Saturday. And that's just before the drag show. The celebration will feature music, Pride-themed specials, featuring mocktails, and plenty of great folks and cool vibes. Guaranteed a good time. Just to get that evening started, all proceeds from the soft serve sales and the special mocktails will benefit the Point Arena Pride, a volunteer-run community event dedicated to celebrating inclusion, creativity, and community on the coast. Get more information off our coastline calendar at kozt.com. Look up Point Arena's 6th annual Pride event coming up this weekend. And that is a reminder from your friends from the coast. And how about we pull a track from Carney to start our next set after...
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0: Fair and Square is that album, and John Prine's Morning Train from the Coast. Steely Dan doing Kid Charlemagne, and Leon Russell's Tightrope from the Carney album.
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0: I got a reminder here from your friends from the coast. 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

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Well, I can tell you one thing. I am in need of a little bit of the bayou. And let's start our set with Creedence Clearwater Revival from the coast.

It's part of the promise. Bruce Springsteen, the E Street Band, Save My Love from the Coast. Ahead of that, an instrumental from Santana, Samba Pati. Ricky Lee Jones, Danny's All-Star Joint. And the set got started with Creedence Clearwater Revival's Born on the Bayou. And Hugh here with you. And my big old bag of music on this fine Tuesday afternoon, which coming up in just a little bit, the bootling word of the week. I do it as close to 420 as I can get, and that's brought to you by J2 Environmental. Enhance your environment. So that is ahead of us, and a lot more tunes. So without further delay, let us get into that. From the naked release of Let It Be, here is the title track. It's Beatles on Mendocino County's FM. KOZT Fort Bragg, our friends, just call us the Coast. Coast.

0: Super Tramp doing Give a Little Bit from the Coast. And live at the Cellar Door, the acoustic Neil Young after the Gold Rush. Part of the 69 Naked release, the title track to the Let It Be album, Beatles.
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0: All right, let's go to the stage. Live in Hollywood, here's Linda Ronstadt covering Little Feat from the Coast.

Kinks from the Coast with Lola. And part of her Live in Hollywood album covering the Little Feat song back in 1980. That's Linda Ronstadt, Willin'. And right now, I would say we are very willing to get into a little bit of Mendocino County's history. It is the bootling word of the week time. I'm doing it as close to 420 as I can get, and it is just a mark in history here that the language created over in Anderson Valley in the Boonville area has kind of lasted as long as it has. It's got feet, very tiny feet, very, very tiny legs. But bootling is a part of Mendocino County, and that's what I try to do, is bring it up every week as close to 420 as I can get. And remember that you can share bootling words with me, and then I'll share it back.

0: with the group. Just go to our homepage, KOZT.com. At the bottom right-hand corner, there's an image that says Bootling Harped Here. So just click on that and share your bootling word. And that's what I'm about to do right now, because it is time for today's bootling word of the week, brought to you by J2 Environmental. Enhance your environment.
1: Most people can appreciate that nutrients, namely carbon, nitrogen, and phosphorus, are essential to the health of the natural environment. But in excess, nutrients within the aquatic environment can cause a phenomenon known as eutrophication, which poisons the ecosystem and robs it of oxygen. Measuring nutrients in the aquatic environment is complicated and time-consuming, involving numerous separate laboratory tests and many days for analysis. Compounding this problem, aquatic ecosystems can significantly vary in salinity from freshwater creeks to briny saltwater estuaries and the ocean. Many lab tests cannot reasonably analyze for a wide variation in salinity. To help aquatic ecologists, engineers at J2 Environmental developed a simple and quick technique for assessing nutrient loads in water samples. It used tiny unicellular algae to indirectly measure nutrients by simply counting the algae as particles and correlating their population growth to nutrient presence. Additionally, the technique worked for samples with a wide range of salinities. J2 Environmental, enhance your environment.
0: And as always, we're going to flip through the Bootling Dictionary by Professor Adams, and let's grab today's Bootling Word of the Week. Oh, yeah, today? Well, yib. Y-I-B-E. Yib. That's the Bootling word. Well, it's an affirmative answer, actually. Yib means yes. And perhaps yib, Y-I-B-E, is related to such affirmatives as yip or yup. It's all about the vowels. So today's bootling word is yib. It simply means yes, an affirmative answer. And that is something we do. You know, the bootling word of the week I always post on the Facebook page, Hugh, the DJ at KOZT. So check it out, because I got the full list up there from the way beginning. And of course, yib. That's today's bootling word. It means yes, an affirmative answer. And today's bootling word of the week has been brought to you by J2 Environmental. Enhance your environment. So we'll do it again every Tuesday, as close to 4:20 as I can get. But right here, let's grab a new one from Jack Johnson from the coast.

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0: out. And that set got started with the new one off of Surfilm Music. It's Jack Johnson, Slow Down Bruce.
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0: I got a reminder here from your friends from the coast. 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So on Friday, it's 4 to 7, and then on Saturday, it's 10 to 3. You can get that info and a locator and some more information right off our Coastline calendar at KOZT.com. It's under Library Book Sale. And you know what? We're going to sail into that big old bag of music of mine for a nice extended set, wrapping us around this Tuesday. It is a good day. In fact, it's so good. Let's get the set started with Stevie Wonder from the coast.